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Loud and by United States. Loud and by United States. The DJ, you know, on the radio station. Loud and by United States.

Reginella, rap, DJ, radio station. Their music and their rap behind the music. And all of a sudden, they got the rock, Jamaica, the rock. And you know, the West Indians, the band, a lot of them are United States. So they really, they want to start the rap in LA

night and they rap, the DJs, you know, on the radio station, they play music and they rap behind the music, you know. And all of a sudden they get to New York and all the Jamaicans in New York. And you know, the West Indians, the band, a lot of them born in the United States. So they really, they want to start the rap, and LA made it pop. And LA was conflict between LA and New York, you know, like who did it first. But it really started in New York.

Let's begin with a drum set. Listen for an explosive live sound. The snare should be crisp and the cymbals should ring. If they become harsh or flat, the speaker's high frequency response is peaky or distorted.

You've been listening to our music. I'd like to say that we mentioned a moment ago that we're interested in...